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2: 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At the top of the hour here, you're now listening to Here Comes Everybody. That's the name of this hour. Today, we're doing a piano rock theme. Piano rock from all decades, past 40 years. And then later on, after this hour kind of goes by, we're going to lose that theme. Because I realized, planning this out, I don't know that much piano rock. I just love Ben Folds. What you just heard was Philosophy by Ben Folds 5. Next up, you're going to hear Everyone's a Jerk by the Brobecks and My Alcoholic Friends by the Dresden Dolls. So sit back, stay loose, because you're listening to U92, The Moose.

That was Limp by Fiona Apple. 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We're going to Us by Regina Spektor, and then a bumper, and then it's Jacked Up by Weezer off of the Weezer's White album, which is actually the best album ever. It's like 15 years in their discography. After years and years of garbage, they surprise everyone with an incredible record. So get excited for that. Sit back, stay loose. 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

0: That was Jesus Was a Crossmaker by Judy Sill. If you tune in tomorrow at 6 p.m., you can hear Kendall Hendrix's new music show. I highly recommend that you do. It's very good. Next up, we have some bumpers, and then we have two very important songs. First is Storytelling by Belle and Sebastian, which is a bit of a deep cut. They made that song for the credits of the Todd Solondz film Storytelling, which is this song does not fit with the film at all, but it's really, really good. And then after that, we have my personal favorite song of all time, Not the Same by Ben Folds. It's incredible. It's you know, make sure you're strapped in for it. This is Here Comes Everybody on U92 The Moose. Sit back, stay loose, because you're listening to U92 The Moose.
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0: That was 9 in the Afternoon by Panic at the Disco. Next up, we're going to go back in time a little bit with Life on Mars by David Bowie, Prelude / Angry Young Man by Billy Joel, and then You Never Give Me Your Money by The Beatles. Life on Mars, here's a fun fact about that song. It was, I guess David Bowie wrote My Way by Frank Sinatra. And then David Bowie, actually, you know, I'm just reading this here on the computer. This is a disaster. Well, just listen to the songs, okay? Here we go. Sit back, stay loose, because you're listening to U92 The Moose.
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That was the Beatles and David Bowie and Billy Joel. You know, in my even in my my young adult age, after listening to Billy Joel my whole life, I still don't know if Billy Joel is good. I have no idea, to be completely honest. But I just threw him in here because he's undeniably piano rock. We're reaching the end of the hour, so our next song's probably going to get cut off by a couple seconds. But it's going to be Momentum by Amy Mann. And then after that, after all the bumpers for the start of the hour, we're going to listen to Goodbye Stranger by Supertramp, because we're losing the piano rock theme, because I ran out of piano rock. But those are two songs from the soundtrack of the film Magnolia, great movie. Sit back, stay loose. You're listening to U92, the Moose. Thank you for listening this hour, and I'll still be here the turn of the next hour. Thank you.

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1: Here's your updated U92 The Moose forecast. A wind advisory begins at 8 p.m. tonight and remains in effect until 11 a.m. tomorrow. Cloudy this afternoon with a high of 70. Winds out of the southeast, 8 to 15 miles per hour. Lows dip down to about 58 tonight. Chance of rain showers. Cloudy skies tomorrow. Thunderstorms likely. Daytime highs approaching 70. Upper 60s Monday with a slight chance for showers. Much warmer Tuesday with highs in the mid-70s. Showers continue. And that's your updated forecast. I'm meteorologist Paul Trombley for U92 The Moose. Right now, 68.
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That was Goodbye Stranger by Supertramp. 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It's the top of the hour again. Next up, we're going more indie, modern and indie, with I Never Want to See You Again by Quasi, Fangs by Blood Section, and Neighborhood Number 1 by Arcade Fire. This song, I Never Want to See You Again by Quasi, here's a fun piece of information about it. The intro to it, the electric piano intro to it, was interpolated by Kanye West for his unreleased song Never See Me Again. So, you know, it's some knowledge off the dome for you. Sit back, stay loose, because you're listening to U92, The Moose.

That was Waltz Number 2, XO, by Elliot Smith. Quite a sad song. Before that was Neighborhood Number 1 by Arcade Fire, a band that is from Canada. It used to be really good. Next up, we have A Bumper, and then Jesus Land by Ben Folds. I'm playing a lot of Ben Folds today. I just love him so much. He's the man of many wives. I mean, how many times has he been divorced? At this point, it's a lot. 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
2: One of the things is we don't want people to live scared, but we want people to live smart.
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0: That was Long Time Sunshine by Weezer, a bonus track off of the deluxe edition of Pinkerton. I don't know why I'm in such a Weezer mood lately, but they really appeal to me. I find myself relating to Rivers Cuomo in a very serious way. We're getting later on in the night, so I always get sad at night, and the music is going to get a little sadder to match. So, get ready for a little bit of a mood. Next up, we have Hold On Magnolia by Songs Ohia, Space Travel Is Boring by Sunkil Moon, and Bankrupt On Selling by Modest Mouse. For any Songs Ohia fans, 123 Pleasant Street is holding a little, what would you call it? They're showing a documentary about Jason Molina's life in December, something I highly recommend you go to if you're interested in the man. Rest in peace. Sit back, stay loose, because you're listening to U92 The Moose. I hope you enjoy this.
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How sad was that? That was bankrupt on selling by Modest Mouse off of the Lonesome Crowded West. I've seen that band so many times. So many times. I love Isaac Brock. What a genius. What a smart man. I have a story. I remember one of my friends in high school knew him somehow. His dad knew him. He was a bartender, and Isaac Brock would come to the bar during a show at this at a venue that this, my friend's dad was serving at, and Isaac Brock was like, "Where's the crack? How do I get crack?" And I don't think that was a joke. I mean, if you read about him, he was extreme. Anyway, I'm rambling. What else? This time, or actually, it's at like 6. Tomorrow, you can hear Kendall's new music show. Should do that. This is U92 The Moose. Next up, we're going 2000s, 2010s indie with Cancer by My Chemical Romance and Pause by Blood Section. I mean, I don't know if that counts. Anyway, it's been a good night. I hope you've all had fun here listening to music with me in this room. The show's called Here Comes Everybody on U92 The Moose. Sit back and stay loose, because that is what you're listening to. Here we go.

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4: Your feelings are relative. 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Locations, however, you're stuck where you are. But who even cares? Have a cathartic moment on the dance floor or party in your bedroom with me, DJ James, on my variety show, Crying in the Club, for when good music can't wait for an appropriate setting. 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
2: I'm Dan Warren at the news desk. Our top story, Pope Leo XIV is recovering following his medical procedure in Rome. Sandra Walters has the details.
3: Pope Leo XIV is recovering at Rome's Gemelli Hospital after undergoing surgery to remove a lung nodule. Surgeons removed the lower lobe of his right lung during a three-hour procedure. Post-operative testing confirmed a diagnosis of early-stage lung cancer. Vatican officials stated the operation went smoothly without complications, and the pontiff has returned to his hospital room to begin his recovery.
2: Meanwhile, a decades-long murder case surrounding one of hip-hop's most iconic figures has come to a close in Las Vegas. Here is Ed Donahue with the details.
4: In Las Vegas, Dwayne Keefe D. Davis was sentenced to 40 years to life in prison for orchestrating the murder of rap icon Tupac Shakur, who was gunned down off the Las Vegas Strip more than 30 years ago. Judge Carly Kearney told Davis, "You don't just get to take a man from his family. You don't get to take his very life, his whole future from him, and just walk away from it."
5: Especially when that man is Tupac Shakur. The world never forgot about him and his death, and neither did Las Vegas.
4: Shakur's sister, Seth Shakur, said it was hard listening over and over again to Davis describe how he hunted and killed her brother.
6: "This man's life mattered. He died 2 months after he turned 25.
4: Davis spoke briefly in court.
7: "I just want my stuff back. They took out my house."
4: His attorney says they will appeal, noting it's been 30 years and there was a lack of physical evidence. I'm Ed Donahue.
2: And turning to Wall Street, major stock indexes finished flat after a volatile trading session as third quarter corporate earnings results began rolling in. Here is Seth Soutell with the markets report.
8: I'm Seth Soutell, and this is the AP Markets Report. Stocks wobbled on Wall Street and wound up little changed as the first batch of earnings reports came in from big U.S. companies. The S&P 500 edged barely lower after veering up and down throughout the day. The index is just a bit below the all-time high it set last week. The Dow lost 180 points, that's about 0.3%. The NASDAQ Composite fell 0.2%. Several big banks reported their results for the summer. Wells Fargo fell 3.1% after its report. Citigroup lost 5.6%. Treasury yields moved lower in the bond market. The yield on the 10-year Treasury fell to 5.22%. Seth Soutell, New York.
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9: Here's your updated U92 The Moose forecast. A wind advisory begins at 8 p.m. tonight and remains in effect until 11 a.m. tomorrow. Cloudy this afternoon with a high of 70. Winds out of the southeast, 8 to 15 miles per hour. Lows dip down to about 58 tonight. Chance of rain showers. Cloudy skies tomorrow. Thunderstorms likely. Daytime highs approaching 70. Upper 60s Monday with a slight chance for showers. Much warmer Tuesday with highs in the mid-70s. Showers continue. And that's your updated forecast. I'm meteorologist Paul Trombley for U92 The Moose. Right now, 68.
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13: 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I'll tell

0: 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She's my sister.
1: So that's 5 miso soup or seaweed salad, 3 soy burger dinner, 2 tofu dark platter, and 1 pasta with meatless balls.
2: Ew. It tastes the same.
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1: And

0: immediately following dinner, Maureen Johnson, just back from her spectacular one-night engagement at the 11th Street Lot, will perform Native American tribal chants backwards through her vocoder while accompanying herself on the electric cello, which she ain't never studied.
1: And Mark Cohen will preview his new documentary about his inability to hold an erection on the high holy days.
0: And Mimi Marquez, clad only in bubble wrap, will perform her famous lawn chair handcuff dance to the sounds of iced tea being stirred. And Roger will attempt to write a bittersweet evocative song.
2: That doesn't remind us of Musetta's waltz.
0: Angel Dumas Unard will model the latest ball fashions from Paris while a couple

hurry. He gave me such a fright, I thought you was a ghost. Half a minute, can't you sit? Sit you down, sit. All I meant is that I haven't seen a customer for weeks. Did you come in for a pie, sir? Do forgive me if me head's a little fake. Ugh, what is that? But you think we are the plague? From the way that people

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Men are thinking what's a treat finding poor animals. What are dying

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1: 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Then someone started calling me and...
0: Let's try that again.
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0: Go with West Virginia University. As director of the WVU Office of Fraternity and Sorority Life, Kyle Molser's shadow is working to build communities that foster belonging, accountability, and values-based leadership.
1: I oversee all 43 of our chapters on campus, working on our data and assessment, risk prevention, education, and work with our team here to make sure fraternities and sororities are safe and contributing members on campus.
0: A Naples, Florida native, Molser Shadow grew up as a Mountaineer fan, largely due to family ties and trips to Glenville. He earned his master's degree from WVU and calls his current position his dream job.
1: I always wanted to come here and be here. I think representing WVU, specifically in the way that I've kind of grown my professional career in fraternity and sorority life, I think it's such an exciting thing to see this community grow and do it here specifically.
0: An alum of Sigma Alpha Epsilon, he started his career at the fraternity's national headquarters supporting chapters nationwide. Prior to being hired at WVU, he served as the director of fraternity and sorority life at the University of Tampa. His career centers on the benefits of Greek life.
1: Everyone can find a home in one of our organizations. The development you get out of it, of yes, it's great to go to classes and be in part of clubs and things, but within a Greek organization, you can hold positions and really you're learning those life skills for after college. So it's really assisting that time when you're in school to help you develop for after.
0: Fraternity and sorority members make up about 15% of the total WVU student population.
1: When it's done right, it's a safe environment. There's networking. There's still the social scene, but there's a way for us to still be contributing members to university and making sure that our members are giving back to the university.
0: So let's go. 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
3: Right here, right now, I put the offer out. I don't want to chase you down, but I know you see it. 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So trade that typical for something colorful. And if it's crazy, live a little crazy. 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Or

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0: Fair enough, you'd want a piece of all the action. 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
1: All right. That's what I'm talking about. Now, everyone, give it up for the maid of honor, Angelica Schuyler.

0: really was no miracle. What happened was just this. The wind began to switch, the house to pitch, and suddenly the hinges started to unhitch. Just then, a witch, yes, to satisfy an itch, yes, went flying on a broomstick, thumbing for a hitch.
1: And oh, what happened then was rich.
2: Yes, the house began to pitch, and
0: the kitchen took a

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1: In many ways, libraries are the bridge between thought and action.
0: Meet Mark Paris, the new dean of WVU Libraries and Press.
1: We're West Virginia's flagship land-grant university, and I was really attracted by the university's commitment to student success, really groundbreaking research, and serving the people of our state. And libraries play a really important role in that, and so I want to really help position the libraries to support the next generation of leaders and innovators.
0: Busy locations on the downtown, Evansdale, and health sciences areas of campus and online serve faculty, staff, students, other members of the university community, and the public. In all, libraries houses 3 million unique titles, 700 databases, hundreds of thousands of journals and newspapers, and unique West Virginia and regional history collections preserving significant mountaineer moments.
1: Libraries are one of the few places that every student, every faculty member, and every discipline interacts with. So whether someone is studying engineering, healthcare, business, education, or the arts, libraries provide tools, information, and connections that support discovery and success. So we're really the hub that connects the entire university.
0: A hub that's always evolving.
1: We're a place where people can get help, they can get services, learn how to do data analysis, get help with citations and writing a paper. They can do many, many things beyond just getting a book.
0: Growing up in the rural Midwest and working on both the library and vendor sides of scholarly communication have shaped how Paris thinks about libraries' access, partnership, and impact.
1: The people of West Virginia are so committed to this place, and the institution is so committed to the place. And so there's a real power in that, in people's lives. When they come here, they're going to leave being ready for a career. They're going to leave being ready to innovate and do something really dynamic and powerful.
0: So let's go. 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

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Just because I'm presuming that I could be kinda human if I only had a heart. I'd be tender, I'd be gentle, and awful sentimental regarding love and art. 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

0: wherefore art thou, Romeo?
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0: 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But yes, I can confirm that I did get asked to the prom.
1: The undercover officer who played Naomi is 25 years old, a new recruit with the Palm Beach Police Force.

0: What are you thinking as you're trying to get this pot to sell to her?
1: I'm thinking, what the heck am I doing? Because I don't hang out with guys.
2: Hey,
1: like
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1: that.
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my God. My parents back in Surrey used to worry for my health. They'd say, Emily, you need to breathe, my dear. I'm slightly tightly wound. It's tough in life and love, I've found. But at Runway, it's the reason I'm still here. I'm finally number one. I'm rather proud of how I've done, because I'm in it every minute, all the way. You want weekends, vacations? Do you hate your occupations? It's a privilege.

0: think I say. 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
1: What do I...
0: Nod!
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3: 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Not just entertained, but somehow reborn. 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

heaven from the sky. Maybe he is here to fulfill the prophecy, but can he

0: Go with West Virginia University. For members of the West Virginia University Police Department, serving the university community is not just about law enforcement.
1: Being within the university process, everybody believes in education. So what we want to do is try to get a different style of education out to people on how to be safe, how to make the right decisions.
0: Lieutenant Brock Armstrong is the training coordinator for WVU Police.
1: We do a lot with our community programming. Our community is very important to us, keeping them safe and giving them the resources too. The only thing that can't be replaced is our citizens, our community, our students, our staff, our faculty, our loved ones.
0: Training programs are available for students, faculty, staff, and local community members.
1: One of the things is we don't want people to live scared, but we want people to live smart.
0: Those participating have opportunities to learn how to prepare for and effectively respond to active shooter situations, identify potential threats and apply self-defense techniques in dangerous situations, de-escalate and manage tense situations during conflicts, and much more.
1: We get to interact. We do something that's worthwhile. You're giving people tools you're not just going to use while you're here at WVU, but it's tools that may be able to save your life, be able to pass on to somebody else that in this bad situation that you're going to use not just this month, maybe not just a year from now, but in the future it could come back to you to help you out.
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0: want to kill anyone.
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0: Now that is cool. I wanna do that.

0: by birds?
1: No. What fills you with rage?
2: Being mean to a pet.
0: Chefs who use too much sage when they make beurre noisette.
2: Over glutinous food.
0: Right. Or when kids call me dude.
2: Oh, I find that so rude.
1: Well, there's lots there to use. Take a deep breath and give me your best primal scream.
0: Barbara, that was brilliant.
1: Try it again. Maybe this time pretend like you mean it.
0: That was even...

was starting. I was 8 when I told him that I'd be a pilot. But I was too young and too short, and there were no female captains. And my dad said, be patient. He said, just see what

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1: Here's your updated U92 The Moose forecast. A wind advisory begins at 8 p.m. tonight and remains in effect until 11 a.m. tomorrow. Cloudy this afternoon with a high of 70. Winds out of the southeast, 8 to 15 miles per hour. Lows dip down to about 58 tonight. Chance of rain showers. Cloudy skies tomorrow. Thunderstorms likely. Daytime highs approaching 70. Upper 60s Monday with a slight chance for showers. Much warmer Tuesday with highs in the mid-70s. Showers continue. And that's your updated forecast. I'm meteorologist Paul Trombley for U92 The Moose. Right now, 68.
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1: Here's your updated U92 The Moose forecast. A wind advisory begins at 8 p.m. tonight and remains in effect until 11 a.m. tomorrow. Cloudy this afternoon with a high of 70. Winds out of the southeast, 8 to 15 miles per hour. Lows dip down to about 58. Tonight, chance of rain showers. Cloudy skies tomorrow. Thunderstorms likely. Daytime highs approaching 70. Upper 60s Monday with a slight chance for showers. Much warmer Tuesday with highs in the mid-70s. Showers continue. And that's your updated forecast. I'm meteorologist Paul Trombley for U92 The Moose. Right now, 68.
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3: 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Have a rest.
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0: enough, yeah.
1: Many people have pains in their lives. They've been so disappointed, so broken, almost lost the desire to even live. Been rejected many times, I've been disappointed many times, I've been failed many times. But are you going through darkness? There's a future. There's a way forward. There's hope.
2: You know how I do this. I'm not giving up.
1: We will make it.
2: I'm not giving up.
3: I'm not giving up yet.
4: I'm not giving up yet.
2: Don't know how I'll get there. I'm not giving up.
5: Not giving up yet.
2: I'm not giving up.
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1: Here's your updated U92 The Moose forecast. A wind advisory begins at 8 p.m. tonight and remains in effect until 11 a.m. tomorrow. Cloudy this afternoon with a high of 70. Winds out of the southeast, 8 to 15 miles per hour. Lows dip down to about 58 tonight. Chance of rain showers. Cloudy skies tomorrow. Thunderstorms likely. Daytime highs approaching 70. Upper 60s Monday with a slight chance for showers. Much warmer Tuesday with highs in the mid-70s. Showers continue. And that's your updated forecast. I'm meteorologist Paul Trombley for U92 The Moose. Right now, 68.
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4: Stardate October 14th. Antares, the bright star at the heart of Scorpius, huddles quite close to the moon early this evening. They set not long after the sky gets dark, so there's not a lot of time to look for them. The moon is a thin crescent now, so it's night across most of the lunar disk. But on the bright sliver that's in daylight, you can still make out some of the dark lunar seas, vast plains of volcanic rock. They formed long ago when giant asteroids slammed into the moon. Molten rock bubbled up from below, then cooled and hardened. A recent study found evidence of an especially big impact 3.5 billion years ago. The hit would have been powerful enough to melt the surface across a wide area. Researchers discovered the evidence in a meteorite known as Northwest Africa 12593. It was found in Mali in 2017. It contains some tiny crystals that form only under extreme heat. The chemistry of the meteorite suggested the impact happened 3.5 billion years ago. A later impact shattered the lava plain, jumbling up the rocks. And a third impact blasted some of the fragments into space, including the one that fell to Earth. The initial impact happened at about the time of similar events on Earth and the asteroid Vesta. That suggests that the inner solar system was littered with many giant space rocks at the time. Cosmic missiles that sometimes smashed into Earth and the other large worlds. More tomorrow. Stardate is a production of the University of Texas McDonald Observatory. I'm Billy Henry.
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1: Here's your updated U92 The Moose forecast. A wind advisory begins at 8 p.m. tonight and remains in effect until 11 a.m. tomorrow. Cloudy this afternoon with a high of 70. Winds out of the southeast, 8 to 15 miles per hour. Lows dip down to about 58 tonight. Chance of rain showers. Cloudy skies tomorrow. Thunderstorms likely. Daytime highs approaching 70. Upper 60s Monday with a slight chance for showers. Much warmer Tuesday with highs in the mid-70s. Showers continue. And that's your updated forecast. I'm meteorologist Paul Trombley for U92 The Moose. Right now, 68.
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How do I know I'm gonna make it to the other side?

0: feels good to say no. 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
1: Here's your updated U92 The Moose forecast. A wind advisory begins at 8 p.m. tonight and remains in effect until 11 a.m. tomorrow. Cloudy this afternoon with a high of 70. Winds out of the southeast, 8 to 15 miles per hour. Lows dip down to about 58 tonight. Chance of rain showers. Cloudy skies tomorrow. Thunderstorms likely. Daytime highs approaching 70. Upper 60s Monday with a slight chance for showers. Much warmer Tuesday with highs in the mid-70s. Showers continue. And that's your updated forecast. I'm meteorologist Paul Trombley for U92 The Moose. Right now, 68.
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2: Here's your updated U92 The Moose forecast. A wind advisory begins at 8 p.m. tonight and remains in effect until 11 a.m. tomorrow. Cloudy this afternoon with a high of 70. Winds out of the southeast, 8 to 15 miles per hour. Lows dip down to about 58 tonight. Chance of rain showers. Cloudy skies tomorrow. Thunderstorms likely. Daytime highs approaching 70. Upper 60s Monday with a slight chance for showers. Much warmer Tuesday with highs in the mid-70s. Showers continue. And that's your updated forecast. I'm meteorologist Paul Trombley for U92 The Moose. Right now, 68.
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1: Here's your updated U92 The Moose forecast. A wind advisory begins at 8 p.m. tonight and remains in effect until 11 a.m. tomorrow. Cloudy this afternoon with a high of 70. Winds out of the southeast, 8 to 15 miles per hour. Lows dip down to about 58 tonight. Chance of rain showers. Cloudy skies tomorrow. Thunderstorms likely. Daytime highs approaching 70. Upper 60s Monday with a slight chance for showers. Much warmer Tuesday with highs in the mid-70s. Showers continue. And that's your updated forecast. I'm meteorologist Paul Trombley for U92 The Moose. Right now, 68.
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2: Here's your updated U92 The Moose forecast. A wind advisory begins at 8 p.m. tonight and remains in effect until 11 a.m. tomorrow. Cloudy this afternoon with a high of 70. Winds out of the southeast, 8 to 15 miles per hour. Lows dip down to about 58 tonight. Chance of rain showers. Cloudy skies tomorrow. Thunderstorms likely. Daytime highs approaching 70. Upper 60s Monday with a slight chance for showers. Much warmer Tuesday with highs in the mid-70s. Showers continue. And that's your updated forecast. I'm meteorologist Paul Trombley for U92 The Moose. Right now, 68.
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2: 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And Delosio says all West Virginia college-bound students should seriously consider it.
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and make her horny. She likes ketchup on her scrambled eggs. Swears like a sailor when she shaves her legs. She takes a licking and keeps on ticking. I'm never gonna let her go.

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2: I'm Dan Warren at the news desk. Our top story, a major legal defeat for the White House over President Trump's ban on select news organizations. Sandra Walters has this report.
3: A federal judge has granted a preliminary injunction against the Trump administration, ordering the White House to maintain press credentials for CNN, MS Now, and Politico. The ruling extends an earlier temporary order, blocking the administration's attempt to bar the outlets from White House grounds. Lawyers for the news networks argued the restriction violated First Amendment protections and due process rights. The White House has not yet announced whether it plans to appeal the ruling.
2: Elsewhere, President Volodymyr Zelensky says Kiev received no warning before a Russian missile struck a local apartment building. Ben Thomas reports.
4: In Ukraine's capital Tuesday night, firefighters tried to douse raging flames as they pulled bloodied residents from an apartment building struck in another Russian ballistic missile attack. U.S. forces can spot such launches and provide an early warning, but President Volodymyr Zelensky says none was received Tuesday night, nor about five Russian missiles that hit civilian infrastructure in Kyiv earlier in the day. President Trump was asked whether the U.S. has stopped sharing intelligence with Ukraine.
5: No, we haven't. We helped them. But we're really helping them get to a final answer. We want the war ended.
4: In an online post, Zelensky says it's important the U.S. really see what's happening and who's responsible for this war continuing. I'm Ben Thomas.
2: Meanwhile, Bank of America faces more than $1 billion in fines. Donna Water has more.
6: Bank of America is being fined $1.2 billion by the U.S. Treasury Department for allegedly violating a 1970 law that requires banks to help the government detect and prevent money laundering. It's the third largest penalty ever issued by the department. The allegations involve Chinese money laundering networks and illicit finance along the southwest border. And Treasury says Bank of America also has reached an $11.6 million settlement over apparent violations of numerous sanctions programs, including on Iran, Russia, narcotics, and global terrorism. Donna Water, Washington.
2: I'm Dan Warren, and this is Radio Network News.
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8: Here's your updated U92 The Moose forecast. A wind advisory begins at 8 p.m. tonight and remains in effect until 11 a.m. tomorrow. Cloudy this afternoon with a high of 70. Winds out of the southeast, 8 to 15 miles per hour. Lows dip down to about 58 tonight. Chance of rain showers. Cloudy skies tomorrow. Thunderstorms likely. Daytime highs approaching 70. Upper 60s Monday with a slight chance for showers. Much warmer Tuesday with highs in the mid-70s. Showers continue. And that's your updated forecast. I'm meteorologist Paul Trombley for U92 The Moose. Right now, 68.
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3: 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We have Waitress, we have Be More Chill, we have Gypsy, we have Hello Dolly. 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
1: Here's your updated U92 The Moose forecast. A wind advisory begins at 8 p.m. tonight and remains in effect until 11 a.m. tomorrow. Cloudy this afternoon with a high of 70. Winds out of the southeast, 8 to 15 miles per hour. Lows dip down to about 58 tonight. Chance of rain showers. Cloudy skies tomorrow. Thunderstorms likely. Daytime highs approaching 70. Upper 60s Monday with a slight chance for showers. Much warmer Tuesday with highs in the mid-70s. Showers continue. And that's your updated forecast. I'm meteorologist Paul Trombley for U92 The Moose. Right now, 68.
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out there. Romeo Ford, he's a 6'2 sick mother, 5 months minimum recovery. From a sweet lie to the all-out Shakespearean voice notary. Though I'd like to clarify, no one did die in the story, but I didn't side when I found out I was one of seven other leading ladies starring in the new

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2: I'm Dan Warren at the news desk.
3: Top story, new inflation data is giving voters a final snapshot of consumer prices as the midterm elections approach. Sandra Walters has the details.
4: Financial analysts say the latest consumer price index figures highlight ongoing, persistent strain on everyday household budgets across the country. A months-long surge in costs for gasoline, groceries, and housing continues to weigh heavily on shoppers as Election Day draws near. Both political parties are quickly seizing on the fresh numbers to make their final economic case to voters, with high cost of living concerns and inflation remaining the primary issue on the ballot.
3: Meanwhile, a federal judge has blocked the White House from banning three major news outlets from press briefings. Donna Water has this report from Washington.
5: A federal judge has extended an order that blocks President Donald Trump from banning three news outlets from the White House. U.S. District Judge Timothy Kelly says CNN, MS Now, and Politico are likely to succeed in their claims of constitutional free speech and due process. And he says the ban would have affected a total of 78 reporters at the three news organizations. The Justice Department argues that presidents have long decided which journalists should receive privileged access to the White House. The case is still pending. Donna Water, Washington.
2: Elsewhere, President Volodymyr Zelensky says Kiev received no warning before a Russian missile struck a local apartment building. Ben Thomas reports.
6: In Ukraine's capital Tuesday night, firefighters tried to douse raging flames as they pulled bloodied residents from an apartment building struck in another Russian ballistic missile attack. U.S. forces can spot such launches and provide an early warning, but President Volodymyr Zelensky says none was received Tuesday night, nor about five Russian missiles that hit civilian infrastructure in Kyiv earlier in the day. President Trump was asked whether the U.S. has stopped sharing intelligence with Ukraine.
7: No, we haven't. We helped them. But we're really helping them get to a final answer. We want the war ended.
6: In an online post, Zelensky says it's important the U.S. really see what's happening and who's responsible for this war continuing. I'm Ben Thomas.
2: I'm Dan Warren, and this is Radio Network News.
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9: Here's your updated U92 The Moose forecast. A wind advisory begins at 8 p.m. tonight and remains in effect until 11 a.m. tomorrow. Cloudy this afternoon with a high of 70. Winds out of the southeast, 8 to 15 miles per hour. Lows dip down to about 58 tonight. Chance of rain showers. Cloudy skies tomorrow. Thunderstorms likely. Daytime highs approaching 70. Upper 60s Monday with a slight chance for showers. Much warmer Tuesday with highs in the mid-70s. Showers continue. And that's your updated forecast. I'm meteorologist Paul Trombley for U92 The Moose. Right now, 68.
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10: 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Come on, come on.

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Another boy was sliding up the hallway. His gold nerves merged perfectly with He merged perfectly with the mirror in the hallway. The boy looked at Johnny. Johnny wanted to run, but the movie kept moving as planned. 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
1: Here's your updated U92 The Moose forecast. A wind advisory begins at 8 p.m. tonight and remains in effect until 11 a.m. tomorrow. Cloudy this afternoon with a high of 70. Winds out of the southeast, 8 to 15 miles per hour. Lows dip down to about 58 tonight. Chance of rain showers. Cloudy skies tomorrow. Thunderstorms likely. Daytime highs approaching 70. Upper 60s Monday with a slight chance for showers. Much warmer Tuesday with highs in the mid-70s. Showers continue. And that's your updated forecast. I'm meteorologist Paul Trombley for U92 The Moose. Right now, 68.
2: 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Too many broken hearts are falling. Bill Alexander. I'm a going home. My baby, just a WWVU Morgantown.

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2: I'm Jen Clark at the news desk. Our top story, millions of Social Security recipients will see a cost of living increase in 2027. Donna Warder has more.
3: The Social Security Administration is projecting a 3.6% increase for older adults and people with disabilities. It takes effect at the beginning of 2027. That's about a $75 monthly increase for someone who receives about $2,080 per month. The announcement comes as inflation adds pressure to household budgets and businesses, and as voters move closer to midterm elections in November. Still, some folks on Social Security say the 3.6% adjustment is not enough. Last month, the government reported that inflation accelerated in August as gas prices spiked because of the U.S. war with Iran. Donna Warder, Washington.
2: Meanwhile, from clothing to gas to groceries, prices jumped in the month of September. Sagar Magani reports.
4: The consumer price index rose 3.7% compared with a year earlier. Costs on a monthly basis jumped 0.6%, up from 0.4%. Inflation has ticked higher since the Iran war started.
5: That war is going to end very soon, and when it does, your prices are going to come tumbling down. They already are.
4: The numbers show otherwise, and with the midterm elections just 3 weeks away, rising prices remain a problem for President Trump and Republicans hoping to hold their congressional majorities. Sagar Magani, Washington.
2: And Pope Leo continues to recover after surgery on Tuesday. Trisha Thomas reports from Rome.
6: Pope Leo is resting here at Gemelli Hospital after what the Vatican says was a tranquil night. Yesterday, he was in an operating room here for 3 hours. Doctors took 90 minutes for a non-invasive surgery in which they removed a lobe on his right lung. Later, the Vatican confirmed that the diagnosis was cancer. We have not yet had a statement or bulletin directly from the doctors telling us what the treatment will be. In fact, they are doing further tests, according to the Vatican. The 71-year-old Pope has been active since he first began his papacy 17 months ago, taking many trips and keeping a very busy schedule. We don't know yet how this diagnosis might affect his future plans.
2: I'm Jen Clark, and this is Radio Network News.
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8: Here's your updated U92 The Moose forecast. A wind advisory begins at 8 p.m. tonight and remains in effect until 11 a.m. tomorrow. Cloudy this afternoon with a high of 70. Winds out of the southeast, 8 to 15 miles per hour. Lows dip down to about 58 tonight. Chance of rain showers. Cloudy skies tomorrow. Thunderstorms likely. Daytime highs approaching 70. Upper 60s Monday with a slight chance for showers. Much warmer Tuesday with highs in the mid-70s. Showers continue. And that's your updated forecast. I'm meteorologist Paul Trombley for U92 The Moose. Right now, 68.
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1: Here's your updated U92 The Moose forecast. A wind advisory begins at 8 p.m. tonight and remains in effect until 11 a.m. tomorrow. Cloudy this afternoon with a high of 70. Winds out of the southeast, 8 to 15 miles per hour. Lows dip down to about 58 tonight. Chance of rain showers. Cloudy skies tomorrow. Thunderstorms likely. Daytime highs approaching 70. Upper 60s Monday with a slight chance for showers. Much warmer Tuesday with highs in the mid-70s. Showers continue. And that's your updated forecast. I'm meteorologist Paul Trombley for U92 The Moose. Right now, 68.
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Beware, the South London lover boy.

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We push on. 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
4: Here's your updated U92 The Moose forecast. A wind advisory begins at 8 p.m. tonight and remains in effect until 11 a.m. tomorrow. Cloudy this afternoon with a high of 70. Winds out of the southeast, 8 to 15 miles per hour. Lows dip down to about 58 tonight. Chance of rain showers. Cloudy skies tomorrow. Thunderstorms likely. Daytime highs approaching 70. Upper 60s Monday with a slight chance for showers. Much warmer Tuesday with highs in the mid-70s. Showers continue. And that's your updated forecast. I'm meteorologist Paul Trombley for U92 The Moose. Right now, 68.
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7: Good afternoon, everybody. You are just tuning in to Y2K Reloaded with me, Brooke. And to start off our show on this very nice and a little bit too warm for a Wednesday in October, we have some music from my favorite concert I went to this summer, which was on the train. It was like the Drops of Jupiter tour, and to celebrate like the album's anniversary. And for their openers, there were Matt Nathanson and Bare Naked Ladies, and it was just such an incredible show, which if you are interested in, I talked about it in my post for our wireless blog, which should be coming out in the next few weeks or so, and you can find that on our newly updated website, which is u92themoose.com, where you can also listen to the shows and request songs as well. So to start off the show today, we have Come On Get Higher by Matt Nathanson, If I Had $1 Million by Bare Naked Ladies, and 50 Ways to Say Goodbye by Train. 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

0: fridge in there somewhere.
1: Yeah, we could just go up there and hang out.
2: Like open the fridge and stuff, and there already be foods laid out for us with little pre-wrapped sausages and things.
1: Mm.
2: They have pre-wrapped sausages, but they don't have pre-wrapped bacon.
1: Well, can you blame them?
2: Yeah.

That was 50 Ways to Say Goodbye by Train here on Y2K Reloaded with me, Brooke. And now coming up next, we're keeping the energy up with Cupid's Chokehold, Breakfast in America by Gym Class Heroes, Pocketful of Sunshine by Natasha Bedingfield, and Ponder Replay by Rihanna. 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

That was Ponder Replay by Rihanna here on Y2K Reloaded. And coming up next, we are bringing the energy down a little bit. We got some slower, maybe a little sadder songs. We have Chasing Cars by Snow Patrol, How to Save a Life by The Fray, and Somewhere Only We Know by Keen, even though I do prefer the Glee version with Darren Criss. This one's a pretty good second for the original. So here is Chasing Cars here on U92, The Moose.

0: That was Somewhere Only We Know by Keen here on Y2K Reloaded. And coming up next, we have some songs that were featured in TV shows and movies that also came out in the early 2000s. And if you like what you hear then, you should definitely tune into my other show, After the Credits Roll, which is every Friday from 2 to 4 p.m. This week, it is only 2 to 3 due to sporting conflict. So tune in for some music and then stay tuned to hear the game. But so coming up next, we have Tell Me Something I Don't Know by Selena Gomez from Another Cinderella Story, which I think is like my favorite of all of the Cinderella Story remakes. And then we have Boyfriend by Big Time Rush and The Best of Both Worlds from Hannah Montana by Hannah Montana, or as some might say, Miley Cyrus, who is, I don't think it's officially announced yet, but she is rumored to be doing the Super Bowl halftime show this year, which I've been thinking about, especially after watching the Super Bowl edition of Dancing with the Stars last night. So here is Tell Me Something I Don't Know here on U92, The Moose.
1: Tell me something I don't know.

That was The Best of Both Worlds from Hannah Montana by Hannah Montana or Miley Cyrus. And now to finish up the first hour of today's show, we have some of my all-time favorite songs that I probably play every show because they're just so incredible and so nostalgic to me. So first up, we have TikTok by Kesha. There's probably videos of me when I was like 5 singing this around the house. Like, it was always something I remember, like, hearing on the radio and just always around growing up. And then we have Behind These Hazel Eyes by Kelly Clarkson, which I think the first time I ever heard it was in one of my, like, sister's school of rock bands, and it just stuck with me ever since. So here is TikTok.

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4: That you just heard, Are You Gonna Be My Girl by Jet. And now, coming up next, we have Down by Jay Sean and Lil Wayne, Shake It by Metro Station, and Temperature by Sean Paul. We're bringing that energy back up with some dance. So here is Down here on U92 The Moose.

That was Temperature by Sean Paul here on Y2K Reloaded with me, Brooke. And now coming up next, we have a dance set. Not that it's dance music per se, but because all the songs have the word dance in the title. So we have Dance Dance by Fall Out Boy, Murder on the Dance Floor by Sophie Ellis Bextor, and Dancing on My Own by Robin. I love Dancing on My Own so much. It really is just such a great song, and I'm so happy it's had a resurgence this past year. So here is Dance Dance here on U92, The Moose.

You just heard Dancing on My Own by Robin here on Y2K Reloaded on United to the Moose with me, Brooke. And we have a few more songs left for today. I just want to thank everyone for tuning in. And if you like what you're hearing, you should tune in to my other show, After the Credits Roll, every Friday from 2 to 4 p.m. and The Morning Blend with Brooke every Tuesday from 10 to noon. And coming up next, we have My Friends Over You by Newfound Glory and Beautiful Soul by Jesse McCartney, who I got to see last December open for the Jonas Brothers. Here is My Friends Over You on U92, The Moose.

That was Beautiful Soul by Jesse McCartney here on Y2K Reloaded with me, Brooke, on United to the Moose. And to finish up the show today, we are getting a little alternative, a little bit punky. We have La La Land by Demi Lovato and Skater Boy by Avril Lavigne. I hope you guys enjoy just as much as I have been today. And if you're interested, tune in on Friday at 2 p.m. for After the Credits Roll. Here is La La Land on U92, The Moose.

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3: I'm Jen Clark at the news desk. Our top story, horse-drawn carriage rides in New York City may be a thing of the past. Julie Walker reports.
4: New York moving to ban the more than 150-year-old horse-drawn carriage industry, long a staple in Central Park, with the city council expected to approve a bill next week that would end the rides, popular with tourists, by 2028. Mayor Zoran Mamdani says they are working on a plan to compensate drivers and take care of the horses.
5: I think that we have a civic responsibility to ensure that we are not leaving anybody out to dry.
4: For years, an effort's been underway to ban the industry. The latest push began in June when a teenage tourist was killed jumping from an out-of-control horse carriage. Julie Walker, New York.
3: Meanwhile, a massive round of layoffs at Netflix is on the way. Damian Troisi has more.
6: Streaming giant Netflix plans to lay off about 6% of its workforce. The job cuts amount to nearly 1,000 positions. A memo to employees said the company's product, tech, legal, and human resources teams would be the most impacted. The announcement comes a week ahead of the company's latest earnings update. Membership signups and price increases have helped boost profits for the company in 2026, but its forecast for the third quarter fell short of Wall Street's expectations. Netflix remains a dominant player in streaming entertainment, but faces growing competition from rivals like Amazon's Prime Video and Disney+. Damian Troisi, New York.
3: And there's good news from Rome today. Ed Donahue reports.
7: The Vatican says Pope Leo is eating and walking after his cancer surgery. Doctors say the 71-year-old Pope is doing respiratory exercises and his post-operative tests are normal following surgery to remove a cancerous mass from his right lung. At a mass outside St. Peter's Basilica,
8: L'omelia preparata dal Santo Padre, Papa Leone XIV.
7: Cardinal Luis Antonio Tagle read a homily prepared by Pope Leo, and a member of the faithful read a prayer
9: para que sinta o conforto da presença
7: for Pope
9: do
7: Leo
9: Senhor,
7: so that he may feel the comfort of the Lord's presence and the support of the entire church's prayers in order to have a serene convalescent period and a quick and complete recovery. Experts say tests will determine whether the Pope's cancer is spread. Those results have not so far been made public. I'm Ed Donahue.
3: I'm Jen Clark, and this is Radio Network News.
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11: Here's your updated U92 The Moose forecast. Thunderstorms likely this afternoon, otherwise overcast skies. High temperatures reach up to 83, southwesterly winds 5 to 10 miles per hour. Chance for storms tonight, lows dip down to about 60, cloudy skies expected. Cloudy skies expected tomorrow. Chance for showers 73. High temperatures reach up to 76 Friday, with rain showers likely. 51, sunshine mixed with clouds at times Saturday. And that's your updated forecast. I'm meteorologist Paul Trombley. For U92 The Moose, currently 82.
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You just heard I Love It, I Love It, I Love It by Bella Kay. You're listening to The Debrief. I'll be with you from 4 to 6 p.m. and I'm your host, Bree. If you like talking about pop culture moments and listening to good music, then stick around because we have a full 2 hours to get through. Coming up next, I have Call It What You Want by Taylor Swift and Prima Donna by Marina. 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Enjoy.

Welcome back, Morgantown. You just heard Prima Donna by Marina. So I have some really exciting news. I've been meaning to do this for a while, but just homework got in the way. So I finally uploaded some songs from the band Quarters of Change. If you don't know who they are a band from New York City that was founded in 2017, and the band consists of lead vocalist and guitarist Ben Rotter, guitarist Jasper Harris, and drummer Attilia and Rather. I hope I pronounced that correctly. But I uploaded some of their music, so coming up next, I have Tightrope by Quarters of Change. 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Enjoy.

You just heard Back to the Old House by The Smiths. That song always reminds me of the movie 500 Days of Summer for some reason. The movie where it shows like 500 days across the relationship of Zoe and Tom are the characters' names. And I think it's because there's that one scene of them and she's like, he's listening to The Smiths and she's like, oh, I love The Smiths. But anyway, let me know if you that song also reminds you of that movie. So coming up next, I have Too Many Thoughts by Quarters of Change once again. I forgot to mention earlier that I actually saw them in concert in New York, and it was like a small little venue. They're kind of like small band.

0: So, but if you like them, there are going to be more songs sprinkled in through these next 2 hours. But I can upload more songs from them if you like their vibe. So, coming up next, Too Many Thoughts by Quarters of Change and Halo by Cage the Elephant. 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

You just heard Have You Ever Seen the Rain by Creedence Clearwater Revival. So I think I'm going to start doing a new segment where I tell you guys some recipes I've been making because I'm really into cooking and I've been trying to cook healthier things. So like for example, I made these shrimp tacos this week. So I just cooked shrimp with taco seasoning on them. And then I got little, like, tortillas, and I put coleslaw mix and mixed with cilantro on that. And also I made a sauce that was Greek yogurt, a little mayo, and taco seasoning and lime juice. And that's all I put on the tacos, and they're actually really delicious and tasty. And then the other thing that I've been looking forward to making is I have extra jalapeno I didn't use for a recipe, and I saw a jalapeno popper toast. So you take a piece of sourdough and then you mix jalapeno, cottage cheese, some onions, and some mozzarella cheese, and then you put that on the toast and bake it for a few minutes until everything melts, and then it's like a little jalapeno popper toast, and that sounds so good. The other thing that I'm making is I've been seeing on TikTok the roasted red pepper sauce for pasta, and you blend up roasted red peppers with cottage cheese and seasoning, and you use that as a pasta sauce. So those are some of the things I'm making this week. Stay tuned for next week because I have some good ideas. But coming up next, I have Gorgeous by Taylor Swift and Rosemary by Deftones. 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Gorgeous.

0: Welcome back. Are you procrastinating, avoiding homework, or just sitting in your car because you don't want to walk inside yet? Then you are in the perfect place because we like to procrastinate here. So looking at the weather in Morgantown, it is raining, which is surprising because it wasn't when I walked in, but it should stop in about 9 minutes and start again in 24 minutes, so maybe prepare for that. But it's 82 degrees Fahrenheit, but feeling like 87 degrees. It was pretty warm out today and yesterday, which was crazy because the weather dropped and then it got hot, and this weekend it's actually supposed to be cold again. So, coming up next, I have Soccer Practice by Lizzie McAlpine and Californication by Red Hot Chili Peppers. 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
1: Here's your updated U92 The Moose forecast. Thunderstorms likely this afternoon. Otherwise, cloudy skies expected. Daytime highs approaching 82. Winds out of the southwest, 5 to 10 miles per hour. Cloudy skies expected again tonight. Chance of thunderstorms. Lows dip down to about 60. Chance of rain showers tomorrow. Daytime highs approaching 73. Cloudy skies expected. Daytime highs approaching 76. Friday, with rain showers likely. 51, a blend of clouds and sun Saturday. And that's your updated forecast. I'm meteorologist Paul Trombley for U92 The Moose. Right now, it's 81 degrees.
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You just heard Californication by Red Hot Chili Peppers. So, if you've listened to my previous shows, you know that I normally do a Dancing with the Stars recap. So, I'll be recapping last night's episode. So, if you don't want to know who goes home, then cover your ears really quick. But in the top spot was tied with Jenna and Val, and they did a Paso Doble to Lady Gaga's Bad Romance, and they got a 36 out of 40. And they tied with Ezra and Daniela, who also got a 36 out of 40, and they did a salsa to Nelly's Hot in Here. The big drama of the night, though, was Carrie Ann criticizing Jenna Johnson because Carrie Ann said that she did a lift. And I personally think she gave her a lot of attitude. I don't know what you guys think, but and Jenna Johnson was very nice about it, but everyone I've been seeing all over social media that Carrie Ann was out of pocket to Jenna Johnson because of this illegal lift that Carrie Ann supposedly saw. And unfortunately, last night Guillermo went home, and I am so sad because he was like the comedic relief of the season. He was so funny, but I feel like it's that point in the competition where it's we're seeing people go home that we don't want to go home. But you know, someone has to win at some point, so there's only so much we can do. But coming up next, I have Rock Your Body by Justin Timberlake and Kiwi by Quarters of Change. 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Enjoy.

Welcome back. We're back from the break and better than ever. So for our sports this weekend, well, specifically football, we have a football game that's home on Saturday, October 17th at 12 p.m., and we're going against Cincinnati. So I know I mentioned the weather for this weekend earlier, but the weather on Saturday is going to be really cold. The high is going to be 54 degrees, so make sure you bundle up, maybe get some hand warmers. It's going to be a cold one. Coming up next, I have Good Reason by Gracie Abrams and Won't Go Home Without You by Maroon 5. Enjoy!

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0: You just heard Need You Now by Lady A. So, previously I've done what the National Day is. So today the National Day is National Dessert Day, which sounds really good, and it's a sign to have a sweet treat after this. Let me know what your guys' favorite dessert is. I feel like my favorite is probably ice cream, just because there's multiple flavors, and I feel like I eat it the most. But I've also been craving cookies recently, like a nice chocolate chip cookie, or like Chili's cookie skillet. That is like my dream right now. It is also Be Bald and Be Free Day. So if you're bald, it's your sign to be free. National Fossil Day, National Stop Bullying Day, National Bring Your Teddy Bear to Work / School Day. If I knew that, I would have brought my teddy bear here. National Emergency Nurse Day, and National Take Your Parents to Lunch Day. That is so wholesome. Unfortunately, my parents aren't around here, so they are going to miss out on that one. But coming up next, I have Diet Pepsi by Addison Rae. 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

You just heard Now That We Don't Talk by Taylor Swift. 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Our Facebook is U92 The Moose, and our TikTok is U92FM. Coming up next, I have Sue Me by Audrey Hauber and Anything Could Happen by Ellie Goulding. 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

0: You just heard Revolving Door by Tate McRae. Unfortunately, it is time for me to say goodbye to you, but if you liked hanging out with me and the music I was playing, I'm here every Wednesday from 4 to 6 on The Debrief. So stay tuned for next Wednesday, and don't sign off just yet because we have some really good music coming up. 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
2: I'm Jen Clark at the news desk. Our top story, while touting a new program in Greenland that would explore oil, mineral, and gas deposits, President Trump referred to the country as, quote, our new and beautiful Greenland. However, experts say that it won't be a quick fix for the American economy. Greenland lawmaker Naya Nathanielson.
3: It's going to take on average 16 years on a mineral mine to develop from the get-go till there's a mine in production. And when it comes to oil extraction, well, once you've found it in the quantum you need, still it would take a decade at least before the first barrel was on ground. So there's no shortcuts in this sector. It's very high skill. It's very capital demanding. It's very long-term.
2: Meanwhile, horse-drawn carriage rides in New York City may be a thing of the past. Julie Walker reports.
4: New York moving to ban the more than 150-year-old horse-drawn carriage industry, long a staple in Central Park, with the city council expected to approve a bill next week that would end the rides, popular with tourists, by 2028. Mayor Zoran Mamdani says they are working on a plan to compensate drivers and take care of the horses.
5: I think that we have a civic responsibility to ensure that we are not leaving anybody out to dry.
4: For years, an effort's been underway to ban the industry. The latest push began in June when a teenage tourist was killed jumping from an out-of-control horse carriage. Julie Walker, New York.
2: And stocks plummeted to their worst day since July. Seth Sutel has more.
6: I'm Seth Sutel, and this is the AP Markets Report. Stocks fell to their worst day since July as drops for big tech companies weighed on the market. The S&P 500 fell 1.1% Wednesday. The index has been mostly falling since setting an all-time high last week. The Dow slipped 48 points. That's about 0.1%. The Nasdaq Composite sank 1.9%. Among tech stocks, Nvidia fell 3.2%. Meta Platforms pulled back 3.3%. Traders raised their expectations that the Federal Reserve will make another interest rate increase later this month. That came after the government reported that inflation increased at a faster-than-expected rate in September. Seth Sutel, New York.
2: I'm Jen Clark, and this is Radio Network News.
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8: Here's your updated U92 The Moose forecast. Overcast skies tonight with a chance of thunderstorms. Lows around 60. Northerly winds around 5 miles per hour. Cloudy skies expected again. Tomorrow, chance for showers. Highs level off around 73. Chance for storms. Tomorrow night, lows around 68. Mainly cloudy skies. Showers likely. Friday, highs around 76. 51, sunshine mixed with clouds at times. Saturday, looking at the long range, 62. Sunday, 65. Monday, and 67 on Tuesday. And that's your updated forecast. I'm meteorologist Kara Foster for U92 The Moose. Currently, it's 73 degrees. 91.7.
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Whether it's singing cowboys, steel guitars, or Nashville nights, there are a great many ways country music has sounded through the years. 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
3: Here's your updated U92 The Moose forecast. Overcast skies tonight with a chance of thunderstorms. Lows around 60. Northerly winds around 5 miles per hour. Cloudy skies expected again. Tomorrow, chance for showers. Highs level off around 73. Chance for storms. Tomorrow night, lows around 68. Mainly cloudy skies. Showers likely. Friday, highs around 76. 51, sunshine mixed with clouds at times. Saturday, looking at the long range, 62. Sunday, 65. Monday, and 67 on Tuesday. And that's your updated forecast. I'm meteorologist Kara Foster for U92 The Moose. Currently, 71.
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1: Here's your updated U92 The Moose forecast. Chance for storms tonight, otherwise cloudy skies expected. Lows level off around 60. North winds around 5 miles per hour. Cloudy skies expected again tomorrow. Chance of rain showers. Daytime highs approaching 73. Mainly cloudy skies expected. Tomorrow night, chance for storms 68. Rain showers likely Friday and Saturday. Mid 70s Friday, low 50s by Saturday. Taking a look at the extended forecast, 60 Sunday, 65 Monday, and 66 on Tuesday. And that's your updated forecast. I'm meteorologist Kara Foster for U92 The Moose. Currently 70.
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7: Hello, welcome to Sports Night in Morgantown. I'm Cody Burton. This is women's soccer. We have a lot of people in this room right now, and I think this is a record put in the Guinness World Record books. This is the most packed room for a women's soccer segment in the history of U92 sports. That's not confirmed, but 1, 2, 3, 4, there's 7 of us in here. Aaron, Blake, John Raines, Gavin, and Jocelyn are all in here.
8: Hey, Cody. What? I think your math's a bit off. That's 6.
9: I think it's 6.
7: It is 6. I counted myself twice. Actually, I think I killed John Raines twice.
8: Just bring C-Rob in here.
7: C-Rob's right outside. That might have been why. But we have 6 people in here. It's close. We had 7. Gavin, we had 7 on the men's soccer segment last week, right? Yeah. That was something. But this is a very deserving group of 6 for this women's soccer segment. They just came off an incredible week. 2 home wins against 2 challenging Big 12 opponents, one of them being number 20 at that time, BYU, and the other one being Utah on senior day. We're going to start with BYU because that match was very fun to watch. Sophia Nickel it's kind of, you've run out of words at this point to describe how good of a player Sophia Nickel's been for this team. She's a natural defender turned left winger, right winger sometimes. I mean, put her a striker, she might do a great job there too, but she's listed as a forward/defender. She's won both the defensive player of the week and the offensive player of the week in the Big 12. She was the